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0: Looking for a good time on this Sunday, the 12th. It's Jimmy Barnes helping out Michael Hutchins and NXS. Michael needed no help getting on the list of Playgirl magazine on this day in 88 when he was named one of the 10 sexiest rockers.
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0: 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Rod was not on the Playgirl list, but Rod was knighted on this day in 07 as he was awarded the CBE, the Order of the British Empire, by Prince Chucky at Buckingham Palace.
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6: Mostly cloudy skies in the forecast for tonight. Overnight lows around 64 degrees. Monday, partly sunny. A 30% chance of showers and thunderstorms, mainly in the afternoon. Highs around 82. Sunny skies in the forecast for Tuesday, with highs around 86 degrees. That's a look at the weather forecast right here on Classic Hits 99.3 WKYH.
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0: Riding the Rug with Steppenwolf on this Sunday, July 12th. It is Orangeman's Day every July 12th. And no, I'm not getting political on you. It is a holiday in Northern Ireland, also known as the 12th, because it comes up every year on July 12th. It's to commemorate King William III of Orange's victory over King James II in the 1690 Battle of the Boyne.
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7: Mostly cloudy skies in the forecast for tonight. Overnight lows around 64 degrees. Monday, partly sunny. A 30% chance of showers and thunderstorms, mainly in the afternoon. Highs around 82. Sunny skies in the forecast for Tuesday, with highs around 86 degrees. That's a look at the weather forecast right here on Classic Hits 99.3 WKYH.
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0: Soul Asylum there off Grave Dancers Union featuring Dan Murphy on lead guitar. Dan's no longer with the band, but it is Dan's birthday today. He was born on this day in 62 in Duluth.
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0: big one for Walter Egan. There's Magnet and Steel on Walter's birthday. He is turning 78 years old today. Popped out on the 12th of July back in 48.
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5: Mostly cloudy skies in the forecast for tonight. Overnight lows around 64 degrees. Monday, partly sunny. A 30% chance of showers and thunderstorms, mainly in the afternoon. Highs around 82. Sunny skies in the forecast for Tuesday, with highs around 86 degrees. That's a look at the weather forecast right here on Classic Hits 99.3 WKYH.
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0: Blondie's Heart of Glass, Eric Clapton and Steve Winwood in that set as well, as we talked about the supergroup Blind Faith. Now, another band that Steve Winwood was in, Traffic, they lost one of their members on this day in 1983. Chris Wood, the sax and flute player for the band, passed away after a long illness. He was just 39. He also was featured on the Jimi Hendrix album, Electric Ladyland.
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3: Mostly cloudy skies in the forecast for tonight. Overnight lows around 64 degrees. Monday, partly sunny. A 30% chance of showers and thunderstorms, mainly in the afternoon. Highs around 82. Sunny skies in the forecast for Tuesday, with highs around 86 degrees. That's a look at the weather forecast right here on Classic Hits 99.3 WKYH.
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0: On this day back in 2012, Steven Tyler let us know that 2 years was enough on American Idol. He said after some hard thoughts, he decided to take off, and he wanted to get back with his first love, his band Aerosmith.
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1: 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Billy Joel's It's Still Rock and Roll to Him.
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6: WKYH weather.
7: Mostly cloudy skies in the forecast for tonight. Overnight lows around 64 degrees. Monday, partly sunny. A 30% chance of showers and thunderstorms, mainly in the afternoon. Highs around 82. Sunny skies in the forecast for Tuesday, with highs around 86 degrees. That's a look at the weather forecast right here on Classic Hits 99.3 WKYH.
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1: I'm Roxanne Evans. Initial reports from the medical examiner in D.C. says Lindsey Graham died from a ruptured aorta.
2: The condition is due to a clogging or hardening of the arteries. Senator Graham's office released the statement from the medical examiner, which also said a full death certificate will not be released until all testing is complete.
1: Fox's Gernal Scott. President Trump paid tribute tonight, calling Graham a true American patriot. Tensions remain high in the Middle East as military strikes grow between the U.S. and Iran over the Strait of Hormuz. The State Department spokesman, Tommy Pigott, tells Fox News, our Gulf allies stand with us.
3: We saw our Gulf allies and partners rejecting the idea that any country can charge tolls or fees for transit through an international waterway like the Strait of Hormuz.
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0: KC and the Sunshine Band hit the top spot on the Billboard Hot 100 for the first of four times on this day in 1975 with that million-selling hit, Get Down Tonight.
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0: There's Lenny and Billy. Now it's Bobby out. I'm Bob Barron, out of here on this Sunday. I'll be back to play the hits for you all week long.
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5: Mostly cloudy skies in the forecast for tonight. Overnight lows around 64 degrees. Monday, partly sunny. A 30% chance of showers and thunderstorms, mainly in the afternoon. Highs around 82. Sunny skies in the forecast for Tuesday, with highs around 86 degrees. That's a look at the weather forecast right here on Classic Hits 99.3 WKYH.
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2: Mostly cloudy skies in the forecast for tonight. Overnight lows around 64 degrees. Monday, partly sunny. A 30% chance of showers and thunderstorms, mainly in the afternoon. Highs around 82. Sunny skies in the forecast for Tuesday, with highs around 86 degrees. That's a look at the weather forecast right here on Classic Hits 99.3 WKYH.
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0: Gin Blossoms, hey, Jealousy. Bob Worthington here, saying hi to Monica. Also, very happy birthday to Vicky. Happy birthday to you and all who are celebrating today, July the 13th.
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6: Mostly cloudy skies in the forecast for tonight. Overnight lows around 64 degrees. Monday, partly sunny. A 30% chance of showers and thunderstorms, mainly in the afternoon. Highs around 82. Sunny skies in the forecast for Tuesday, with highs around 86 degrees. That's a look at the weather forecast right here on Classic Hits 99.3 WKYH.
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0: Head over heels, tears for fears. Hey, you, me, the music, Bob Worthington here. And please, if you're out and about driving, no texting and driving and no drinking and driving. Stay safe. Keep others safe as well.
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7: Mostly cloudy skies in the forecast for tonight. Overnight lows around 64 degrees. Monday, partly sunny. A 30% chance of showers and thunderstorms, mainly in the afternoon. Highs around 82. Sunny skies in the forecast for Tuesday, with highs around 86 degrees. That's a look at the weather forecast right here on Classic Hits 99.3 WKYH.
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0: Jim Peterik of Vines and Barnes and Survivor fame penned that classic for 38 special, Hold On Loosely. More from where that came from, a whole entourage of lyrical luminaries on the way.
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3: Mostly cloudy skies in the forecast for tonight. Overnight lows around 64 degrees. Monday, partly sunny. A 30% chance of showers and thunderstorms, mainly in the afternoon. Highs around 82. Sunny skies in the forecast for Tuesday, with highs around 86 degrees. That's a look at the weather forecast right here on Classic Hits 99.3 WKYH.
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Gonna getcha with Deb, Harry, and Blondie. One way or another, you know we gotcha. Hey, having a time of your life. Hope you had a great weekend. Onward, upward to a brand new week. The wee hours of your Monday morning. Another

0: Dancing with the Old Bad Self, Billy Idol. Bob Worthington here. Please, if you're out and about driving, no texting and driving, and no drinking and driving. More great music on the other side. Benji Orr, Rico Kasich and the Cars, and the song that was Record of the Year at the Grammys for 1986. Next.
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0: Oh, just what you needed. Benji Orr, Rick Ocasek, and the Cars. Saying hi to Sally. Happy birthday to you on your special day. Honored and privileged to be a part of it. If you're celebrating a birthday over the weekend or today, happy birthday to you.
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3: Mostly cloudy skies in the forecast for tonight. Overnight lows around 64 degrees. Monday, partly sunny. A 30% chance of showers and thunderstorms, mainly in the afternoon. Highs around 82. Sunny skies in the forecast for Tuesday, with highs around 86 degrees. That's a look at the weather forecast right here on Classic Hits 99.3 WKYH.
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0: died and you stood there. I died and you watched. I died and you walked by and said no.
1: Even Flow, Pearl Jam, Bob Worthington here. 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
3: Mostly cloudy skies in the forecast for tonight. Overnight lows around 64 degrees. Monday, partly sunny. A 30% chance of showers and thunderstorms, mainly in the afternoon. Highs around 82. Sunny skies in the forecast for Tuesday, with highs around 86 degrees. That's a look at the weather forecast right here on Classic Hits 99.3 WKYH.
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0: I Want to Do, taking things to the Santa Monica Boulevard with Sheryl Crow. Hey, more from where that came from. A whole entourage of lyrical luminaries, the way you like them. Our musical name game, too. Any Roxanne's out there? Got the perfect song with your name on it. Next.
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3: Mostly cloudy skies in the forecast for tonight. Overnight lows around 64 degrees. Monday, partly sunny. A 30% chance of showers and thunderstorms, mainly in the afternoon. Highs around 82. Sunny skies in the forecast for Tuesday, with highs around 86 degrees. That's a look at the weather forecast right here on Classic Hits 99.3 WKYH.
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0: Michael Stipe and REM. Bob Worthington here, taking you through the wee hours. 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
2: Mostly cloudy skies in the forecast for tonight. Overnight lows around 64 degrees. Monday, partly sunny. A 30% chance of showers and thunderstorms, mainly in the afternoon. Highs around 82. Sunny skies in the forecast for Tuesday, with highs around 86 degrees. That's a look at the weather forecast right here on Classic Hits 99.3 WKYH.
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0: Def Leppard and Hysteria. St. Ed, Roger, Maria, Jillian, also Joanna listening to us. We appreciate you tuning in. Van Halen on the way and much, much more.
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3: WKYH. Mostly cloudy skies in the forecast for tonight. Overnight lows around 64 degrees. Monday, partly sunny. A 30% chance of showers and thunderstorms, mainly in the afternoon. Highs around 82. Sunny skies in the forecast for Tuesday, with highs around 86 degrees. That's a look at the weather forecast right here on Classic Hits 99.3 WKYH.
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Come on, fess up. Who you crushing on? That's Dave Matthews and the band. I see we made you blush there. Yeah, we know all about that. Standing your ground because you won't back down. Here's Tom Petty.

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0: From that fragile number one music, Bachman Turner Overdrive, music from north of the border out of Canada Way, Winnipeg, Canada, just like the Guess Who, where they hailed from. You ain't seen nothing yet, number one music. Speaking of number one, so their biggest, baddest, and best on the way for REO Speedwagon. It reached number one for 2 weeks. We'll hear it.
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4: Mostly cloudy skies in the forecast for tonight. Overnight lows around 64 degrees. Monday, partly sunny. A 30% chance of showers and thunderstorms, mainly in the afternoon. Highs around 82. Sunny skies in the forecast for Tuesday, with highs around 86 degrees. That's a look at the weather forecast right here on Classic Hits 99.3 WKYH.
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0: From Willie and the Poor Boys, John Fogerty, CCR, Bad Moon Horizon. Bob Worthington here, and rising to a brand new day, July the 13th, almost the midway point of July already. Isn't that incredible? Yeah, I hope you have a wonderful Monday and a great week ahead.
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5: WKYD.
6: Mostly cloudy skies in the forecast for tonight. Overnight lows around 64 degrees. Monday, partly sunny. A 30% chance of showers and thunderstorms, mainly in the afternoon. Highs around 82. Sunny skies in the forecast for Tuesday, with highs around 86 degrees. That's a look at the weather forecast right here on Classic Hits 99.3 WKYH.
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0: I think the Eagles have figured out there's a few of us that still haven't seen them at the Sphere in Las Vegas. They've added a few more shows. Eagles website got the details. You can stop by the Sphere's website as well. Want to say happy Monday morning. Yeah, I know that's tough to say, isn't it? After a good long weekend, 2 days. Okay. Wasn't really a long weekend, but it was a good weekend. Today is July 13th, and if you're celebrating a birthday today, we would love to be the first to say happy birthday to you. Enjoy your special day. Did you know you share your birthday with Bill Cosby? That's good or bad. Bill is 89. Don't let him anywhere near the punch bowl. Cheryl Ladd, 75. Mel Harris from 30-something, 70 today. Olympic gold medalist, figure skater Christy Yamaguchi, 55 today. Brock Lesnar is 49, and from that 70s show, Topher Grace turns 48. For those that are having an anniversary today, congratulations for making it another year. Yeah, cool. All right, three in a row coming up. Going to kick things off here with Joan Jett and the Blackhearts next.
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6: This is Kentucky Farm Bureaus across Kentucky. Severe weather, heavy rains wreaking havoc on a number of farms across the Commonwealth. Kentucky Ag Commissioner Jonathan Schell says the damage was widespread.
7: So there's a big swath of the state that got a minimum of about 6 inches and some places up to 15 inches. You know, that kind of rain in that short period of time can be very damaging, and we saw the effects of that in many areas out in our more west central area of the state. There's a lot of crops that are still underwater, a lot of crops that were laid over from rushing water. We've got a lot of infrastructure damage from roads on farm and public. And then at least down in the Clinton County area, Cumberland County area, we've got several chicken barns that have been underwater.
6: Shell says officials are gathering damage estimates with intention of appealing to the USDA for disaster assistance funds or financing to help farmers recover from losses. This is Across Kentucky.
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0: JCM and Jack and Diane. Now, John kicked off his new tour over the weekend where he's playing, yeah, the rock songs, the stuff that people wanted to hear. I think it was like 21 cuts on the playlist. And the only negative that I saw, people were saying he did not do play guitar. He's doing a lot of songs he hasn't done for years, but somehow that one didn't make it on the opening night set list. Maybe he'll see our comments online and add to it. Well, hope you had a great weekend. It's Jim. Let's see what was going on over the weekend. We had Wimbledon. We had soccer. Amazing games. And then there was the championship pickleball. I was watching on Friday night. The oldest kid was home, and when he's home, we watch whatever sport it is. And that's how I got roped into watching pickleball. Pretty interesting. Kind of fun to watch. Let's see. We got sports today. It is the T-Mobile Home Run Derby. And we've had all kinds of all-star stuff going on for Major League Baseball this weekend. Home Run Derby, 8 o'clock Eastern time. You could catch that live on Netflix. Of course, all-star game is in Philadelphia, and that game is going to be tomorrow night, 8 o'clock Eastern time, and you can see the All-Star game on Fox.
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6: A new report published in the Journal of Scientific Reports finds that over the past 60 years, popular music lyrics have become increasingly immoral in tone, with more references to cheating, harm, and moral breakdown. The report also finds that today's pop songs include fewer expressions of virtue and care. Researchers argue that this shift reflects a broader cultural change in what is celebrated and normalized in mainstream entertainment. While music has always reflected human experience, reports suggest that today's pop culture increasingly rewards themes that are harsher, more cynical, and less rooted in traditional moral language. Of course, we have the freedoms to listen to various messages, but we must be mindful of the media that we consume because it shapes us for good or for ill.
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1: Fox News, I'm Gianna Gelosi. The Senate returns today under a dark cloud after the sudden death of Senator Lindsey Graham.
2: The Washington, D.C. medical examiner's preliminary examination found that the 71-year-old suffered an aortic dissection, or essentially complications from cardiovascular disease. And emergency crews responded to a report of chest pain at a home listed as one of Graham's addresses.
1: It's Fox's Alex Hogan. Lindsey Graham was 71. The U.S. conducting a fresh round of strikes against Iran last night in an attempt to counter Tehran's aggression in the Strait of Hormuz.
3: The U.S. military says it hit dozens of Iranian targets overnight. This in response to Iran hitting another container ship on Sunday in the Strait of Hormuz. Iran, meanwhile, says it targeted United States military facilities in Bahrain and destroyed radar systems in Oman.
1: It's Fox's Jonathan Savage. 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
4: With a look at local news, I'm Adam Priest. The Mountain Citizen reports that a Martin County man and a 14-year-old boy are believed to be missing after they failed to return from a coon hunting trip in the Long Branch area of Lovely. Search crews found the man's ATV and footprints leading into the abandoned Winco mine, but no tracks coming back out. Martin County Emergency Management, volunteer fire departments, and law enforcement agencies responded to the scene. Martin County Sheriff John Kirk is asking the community to keep the missing pair and the rescue crews in their thoughts and prayers. We'll continue to follow this story. The Floyd County Sheriff's Office has announced the passing of former Floyd County Sheriff John K. Blackburn. Blackburn was first elected in 1997 and served as Floyd County Sheriff from 1998 through 2014. In a social media post, the Floyd County Sheriff's Office asked the community to keep Blackburn's family in their thoughts and prayers and said funeral arrangements will be announced when they become available. Kentucky Senator Mitch McConnell is releasing a statement following rumors of serious health issues surrounding the 84-year-old. The office of McConnell released a photo of the senator smiling in a hospital chair, saying he went to the hospital for a fall last month and was then diagnosed with pneumonia. It went on to say he did not break any bones or suffer a concussion, along with no evidence of a heart attack or stroke. He added in the statement, on advice from doctors, he won't be able to return to the Senate floor to vote just yet, but is not taking a break from the Senate business, working closely with his legislative staff on current issues. Registration is now open for the 2026 Shaping Our Appalachian Region, or SOAR, Summit, set for October 7th through the 9th in Corbin. Organizers say the annual event will bring together business leaders, educators, community organizations, students, and public officials from across Kentucky to focus on economic development and regional collaboration. More information and registration are available at soar-ky.org. That's a local news update. I'm Adam Priest reporting. Checking local funeral announcements. Funeral services for James Lucian Horn, age 94, of Debord, who passed away Friday. Services will be held this afternoon at 1 p.m. at the Crum Funeral Home in Inez. Burial will follow at the Priest Cemetery. Funeral services for Regina Castle Dawson, age 59, of Paintsville, who passed away July 6th. Services will be at 2 p.m. this afternoon at the Phelps and Son Funeral Home. Burial at Highland Memorial Park. Visitation underway at the Phelps and Son Funeral Home. Funeral services for James B. J.B. Parsons, age 77, of Inez, who passed away Saturday. Services will be Tuesday, 1 p.m. at the Crum Funeral Home in Inez. Burial at the James Cemetery. Visitation after 6 p.m. this evening at the Crum Funeral Home. Funeral services for Margaret Reisner, age 82, of Staffordsville, who passed away July 6th. Services will be Tuesday at 3 p.m. at the Phelps and Son Funeral Home. Burial in the Prater Family Cemetery in Staffordsville. Visitation at the Phelps and Son Funeral Home for Margaret Reisner. Funeral services for Gary Jesse Mullins, age 82, of Redbush, who passed away Sunday. Services will be 5 p.m. Tuesday at the Phelps and Son Funeral Home. Burial in the Williams Reed Cemetery at Redbush. Visitation after 12 noon Tuesday at Phelps and Son Funeral Home. Michael Alsip, age 41, passed away Saturday. Arrangements will be announced later by Phelps and Son Funeral Home. John J. Johnson, formerly of Johnson County, passed away. Arrangements will be announced later by Phelps and Son Funeral Home. And Ronald W. Logan, age 72, of Ulysses, passed away Friday. There will be no funeral or visitation at this time. A memorial service will be held at a later date, and Phelps and Son Funeral Home in charge of those arrangements. Time now for a look at the forecast here on Classic Hits 99.3 WKYH. Partly sunny skies today, but there is a chance of showers and thunderstorms. Highs will be around 82 degrees. Tonight becoming mostly clear. Overnight lows around 61. Tuesday sunny with a high near 85. And Wednesday sunny with a high near 88. That's a look at the forecast right here on Classic Hits 99.3 WKYH.
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0: Good Monday morning. It's Jim. We got three in a row set to go for you. Jim Blossom's coming up, and things will kick off with Dire Straits in just a couple of minutes. Well, it is a fair season for some. It's gotten underway already, and others just a couple of weeks away. And the folks at the Minnesota State Fair have unveiled their fair food menu this year. And the reason this is the big deal, this is world famous. This fair is known for its food offerings. That's what I like. I mean, I like going to the animal barns and stuff like that. I'm not a big ride person. I am there for the food. And they have a pickle pie this year. It is a pie crust filled with chopped pickles and pickle juice and cream cheese. It's got whipped frosting made with ranch and Cholula hot sauce. Okay. How about the surf and turf burger? It's lobster on a 1/3 pound seasoned grilled beef patty, pepper jack cheese, chipotle mayo. That sounds about $25, but man, that sounds pretty good. And this one here, interesting, messy. You should get a couple of wet wipes. The brew butter mustache pretzel, a homemade soft pretzel rolled into the shape of mustache. It's baked, coated in melted butter, tossed in a butter brew sugar mixture with caramel, vanilla, and butterscotch, and serve with a side of vanilla soft serve dip. Just a few of the items. I'll post up a couple of the other ones up on the Facebook page at Radio Guy Jim. Looking forward to fair season, at least for me, oh, the fair food.
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15: Time now for a look at the forecast here on Classic Hits 99.3 WKYH. Partly sunny skies today, but there is a chance of showers and thunderstorms. Highs will be around 82 degrees. Tonight becoming mostly clear. Overnight lows around 61. Tuesday sunny with a high near 85. And Wednesday sunny with a high near 88. That's a look at the forecast right here on Classic Hits 99.3 WKYH.
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should have learned to play them drums. Look at that mama, she got it sticking in the cameraman. And we could have some. And he's up there. What's that? Hawaii.

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0: Gin Blossoms, and found out about you. Good morning. It's Jim here. All right, entertainment report for this Monday morning. Warner Brothers is going to be rebooting Free Willy. Remember that movie? What was that, 92, 93, something like that? That movie was made for about $20 million. It grossed $153 million worldwide. Not a bad bag of money for 1993. No word on who's going to be in the new version or when that's going to come out, but Warner Brothers working on the scripts and stuff right now. Speaking of low-budget movies, have you seen Obsession? It's still at the box office, and it was made for under $1 million? And they say it has now grossed $405 million, and that movie came out in the middle of May, doing quite well. Somebody's putting a lot of money in the bank. Tracy Ullman is going to be joining Alien Earth. You watch that? She's going to be part of the season 2 cast. It is on FX and Hulu. They're currently filming that in London right now. No date on when season 2 is going to come out. And the folks at Disney are going to try to service up something for free. What? Yeah, Disney reportedly discussing offering some streaming content on Disney Plus for free. They say that's in response to increased competition for platforms like YouTube. Yeah, no specific timeline or extent of what we get for free. Oh, new movie trailer out. If you are a Godzilla fan, the Godzilla Minus Zero trailer is out now, and it reveals, I don't know, it's like a super spoiler or what, but soldiers drop a nuclear bomb on Godzilla. Okay, we'll see what's up. You can find that on YouTube, your new trailer for Godzilla Minus Zero.
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2: The Cincinnati Reds dropped the game yesterday. The Reds fell to the Chicago Cubs 8-4 to wrap up the first half of the season. Both teams had 9 hits in the ballgame. The Reds with the loss are now 43-52. The Reds go into the All-Star break, dropping back-to-back games and 3 of the last 4 contests. NBA Summer League action tonight. The Memphis Grizzlies are set to take on the Dallas Mavericks inside the Thomas and Mack Center in Las Vegas. Major League Baseball's Home Run Derby is tonight. 8 participants will compete for the Home Run Derby title leading up to the All-Star game, which is set for tomorrow night.
1: 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I'm Chuck Sanders, WKYH.

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0: Another hour of the greatest classic hits of all time, and we'll kick things off with Steelers Wheel. 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
3: WKYH weather. Time now for a look at the forecast here on Classic Hits 99.3 WKYH. Partly sunny skies today, but there is a chance of showers and thunderstorms. Highs will be around 82 degrees. Tonight becoming mostly clear. Overnight lows around 61. Tuesday, sunny with a high near 85. And Wednesday, sunny with a high near 88. That's a look at the forecast right here on Classic Hits 99.3 WKYH.
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0: Time now for a look at the forecast here on Classic Hits 99.3 WKYH. Partly sunny skies today, but there is a chance of showers and thunderstorms. Highs will be around 82 degrees. Tonight becoming mostly clear. Overnight lows around 61. Tuesday, sunny with a high near 85. And Wednesday, sunny with a high near 88. That's a look at the forecast right here on Classic Hits 99.3 WKYH.
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0: Want to say welcome back for the weekend. Obviously, none of us winners for the Powerball or the Mega Millions. Otherwise, we wouldn't be here today. It's gym time for trivia today. It's our Who Knew question. And they say that the average man spends about 3,000 hours of his life doing this. The average man will spend about 3,000 hours of his life doing this. Something out in the garage, something in the house. Is it fishing, maybe? Hunting? Working on stuff? It's not the job, obviously. What could that be? The average man will spend about 3,000 hours of his life doing this. That is today's Who Knew question.
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8: Time now for a look at the forecast here on Classic Hits 99.3 WKYH. Partly sunny skies today, but there is a chance of showers and thunderstorms. Highs will be around 82 degrees. Tonight becoming mostly clear. Overnight lows around 61. Tuesday sunny with a high near 85. And Wednesday sunny with a high near 88. That's a look at the forecast right here on Classic Hits 99.3 WKYH.
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0: 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Check out what they're doing and all the other shows that are coming there. Cool venue. Got to go one of these days. And if Vegas isn't your thing, you can always watch a lot of videos on the YouTube. All right, hang tight. Another hour of the greatest classic hits of all time coming up. A band that is so good they named it twice. Duran Duran's Rio kicking things off next.
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6: Time now for a look at the forecast here on Classic Hits 99.3 WKYH. Partly sunny skies today, but there is a chance of showers and thunderstorms. Highs will be around 82 degrees. Tonight becoming mostly clear. Overnight lows around 61. Tuesday, sunny with a high near 85. And Wednesday, sunny with a high near 88. That's a look at the forecast right here on Classic Hits 99.3 WKYH.
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0: know, they usually take, you know, fifth and sixth grade, they'll take the, one of the best athletes and say, here, take the ball and kick it and see how far you kick it down the field. So, you know, he pretty much started as a fifth grader, fifth and sixth grade, and they just said, here, take the ball and just no really style or anything, just kick it as hard as you can down the field.
1: Did you enjoy being a punter as a kid?
0: Not really. It wasn't obviously near as fun as being, you know, a running back or wide receiver or defensive back.
1: Because I assume as a kid in Little League, you played all those other positions.
0: Yes, yes. Yeah, I got to play. In high school, I was, I was running back in grade school. And in high school, I became kind of like a receiver. And then my junior year, I think they moved me to defensive back. Said, you're going to be better off as a defensive back trying to go to college.
2: And when he graduated in 1981 from high school, Louisville Bishop David High School, he was heavily recruited by many colleges as both a defensive back and a punter. As we said, he ultimately chose UK, where he starred there. But he initially did not plan on going to Kentucky. He had actually decided to go elsewhere. Tomorrow, he'll share that story. Gary Fogle, Kentucky Sports Memories.
3: WKYH. Welcome back into the Leach Report, and the Leach Report does come to you live from the Clark's Pump and Shop Studio. That's where I am right now. My name's Maggie Davis, filling in for the voice of the Wildcats today, and happy to be joined now by Adam Luckett at Adam Luckett KSR. He's on the celebrity hotline, as we like to call it. Adam, thanks so much for joining us. Big weekend for Kentucky baseball fans as Big Blue Nation watched, I guess, all 20 rounds of the draft. There was cats taken from beginning to end. What was your big takeaway from how the weekend unfolded for Kentucky baseball?
4: The biggest takeaway, Maggie, is 20 rounds is a very, very, very, very, very, very long time.
3: Yes.
4: I'm used to the NFL drafts, I guess, flow. So, and I thought that was a grind. It has nothing compared to the MLB draft grind, which is 20 rounds. But, yeah, I think overall my biggest takeaway was it was a good day for Kentucky, or a good weekend for Kentucky. It really was. Bell goes top 10. I think that's a big deal, a guy of his caliber being able to come to Kentucky and then in 2 years turning himself into a top 10 pick. And then I think some 50-50 decisions here for UK. I think most of them went their way. So I think Kentucky leaves this weekend feeling pretty good about their roster, their 2027 roster.
3: Well, 50-50 decisions. Let's talk about one of the guys who decided to withdraw from the draft and return to Kentucky, or rather enroll at Kentucky, because he'll be an incoming freshman. That is Kentucky Mr. Baseball out of Trinity, Grayson Willoughby. He will now be draft eligible again in 2028, 2 years from now, basically. Kind of the same as what Tyler Bell did, right? What stands out to you about how this decision impacts Kentucky, not just next year, but hopefully for the next 2 years?
4: Yeah, I think, first off, power of NIL. I mean, this wouldn't have happened, I don't think, 5, 6, 7 years ago. Guys of Willoughby's stature, most of them typically went into the draft. So that probably had something to do with that here. I think for him, first year, you know, you never know with freshmen coming in the SEC, but he's got like legitimate front end, I would say, SEC starter potential. When you look at Kentucky, they're losing a guy like that with Jackson Jelkin going off in the fourth round to the Philadelphia Phillies. So Willoughby could be a guy that I think they can use maybe as a midweek guy. You can maybe use him as a closer, or it could be a weekend start for you in 27 and then 28. You're hoping that he becomes kind of that all-SEC type guy for you. And for Kentucky, much of this offseason is really about kind of rebuilding the pitching staff. Obviously, probably losing Jelkin, that's going to be tough, but they've got to be more sound in the bullpen, and they just need more depth, I think, overall. And Willoughby will help add to that, and he's going to have a role for this baseball team next year. And then I think if you're projecting the 28, you're probably projecting to be probably the weekend ace when you get to that point.
3: So that's really good news for the bullpen. As you mentioned, Kentucky needs to rebuild. They're not only losing Jelkin, but not certainly their strength this past season. And we saw the Cats struggle with that, especially down the stretch when they needed just one more inning or two more outs or something like that, just having enough bodies to close out a game. Now, a couple of big returners they got, Ethan Hindle, Jace Tarnish announced over the weekend they'll be back. Hudson Brown had already made that announcement. What does it mean for this program to get those guys back for another year?
4: Yeah, I think everyone left that kind of Morgantown regional knowing that, all right, pitching, they've got to really shore that up heading into next year.

0: think what's kind of gone under the radar is that Brown, Tarnish, and Hendel all returning is, I think you can almost classify it as kind of a mild upset. That every one of those decisions went their way is a pretty big deal. I think all those guys are like all SEC, I would say, caliber players. All these guys, I think, would have been top 10 draft picks if they were kind of all in, or top 10 round draft picks. And typically top 10 round guys typically go because that's where the bonus pool money is really spent for these MLB franchises. So getting all those guys back, you've got guys that are draftable, legit draftable players, multiple years of experience, and all guys with all SEC potential, and all guys who were part of an offense last year that really, I thought, hit another gear there late in the year. Brown, of course, had dealt with that mono for a little bit, but was also for them, had a big moment in the tournament. Hendel led the team in pretty much every meaningful statistic, home runs, RBIs, doubles, triples, slugging percentage, walks, had a really big year. And then Tarnish was their leadoff hitter and was really good. And I think he's got a chance to be preseason first team all SEC at center field, which is not something that's easy to do. That's a very tough position, talented position. So I think he's going to enter the year with one of the best center fielders in college baseball. And that's a big deal. And so offensively, you look at Kentucky, Nick Mangione's obviously been known for like small ball, stealing bases, bunts, all of that. But they've got guys now, I think, that have got real pop that are like legitimate bats, legitimate power bats. And that's going to give them, I think, a little something different this year. And I think this offense has got a chance to be really, really good because of them being able to get these three guys back, plus what they're adding around them.
1: He's Adam Luckett at Adam Luckett, KSR, covering baseball and, of course, football for all things Kentucky. So let's talk about the elephant in the room, the four-star dual-sport athlete, Matt Poniatowski, who is currently committed to both of the programs you cover. He heard his name called by the Reds in the 18th round. What do we think, Luckett? Is he going to go? Is he going to come to college? I'm putting you on the spot. What do you think?
0: This one is very, very hard to read. Matt Poniatowski has a hell of a poker face. Because I've gone back and forth on this. I really don't know. I think logic says 18th round, it's probably not going to be a ton of money with the NIL situation, specifically because he was a four-star quarterback who was the highest ranked player in that class. You would have to think that coming to school makes more sense, but everything he's done in the spring seems to point to that he wants to start his professional baseball journey. So I usually prefer to go with the logic. So I would say he's in school, but this one has been a really tough situation to read really throughout the process. I've gone back and forth, but the good thing is we only have two more weeks waiting because the deadline is July 27th. And here's the other thing, Maggie, if he's going to be at school, he needs to hurry up and make that decision. Team's already here. Stuff's happening. He needs to get on campus to kind of catch up. So I would assume we'll probably know here in these next couple of days what he's going to do.
1: If he's weighing the head versus the heart, logic would also tell you Tyler Bell was drafted 66th back in 2024. He came to school for 2 years and then goes in the first round as the 10th overall pick. Adam Luckett on the phone with us. We're going to shift gears, talk a little football with you after the break. Hang tight right here on the Leach Report.
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2: Time now for a look at the forecast here on Classic Hits 99.3 WKYH. Partly sunny skies today, but there is a chance of showers and thunderstorms. Highs will be around 82 degrees. Tonight becoming mostly clear. Overnight lows around 61. Tuesday, sunny with a high near 85. And Wednesday, sunny with a high near 88. That's a look at the forecast right here on Classic Hits 99.3 WKYH.
1: Welcome back into the Leach Report. I'm Maggie Davis, filling in for the voice of the Wildcats. Continue to be joined now by Adam Luckett. And Adam, let's talk a little football. You tweeted this morning, as you do, I think, every morning. It's now only 47 days until college football season. Are you ready?
0: I am. I am ready. You never want to wish time away. But I am ready for Labor Day weekend to be here, no doubt about it.
1: Listen, I'm right there with you. And again, I don't want to wish it away, but we are only 1 week away from the start of SEC Media Days down in Tampa this year. Head coaches and players from every program across the league heading to the Sunshine State, where they give this kind of like state of the program and answer questions and talk to local media, SEC media. They're on the big broadcast, all that stuff. Will Stein is on day one, 1 week from today. What do you think we hear from Will Stein?
0: Yeah, that's definitely going to be a little different. We're used to Kentucky maybe on day two, day three, and it's been last day here these last 2 years. But starting the party on Monday is definitely going to be different for Kentucky. For Stein, I think you hit it, Maggie. It's really just saying the program itself, sell. Just going to kind of sell what he's been selling when he does all these podcast hits and does all these interviews and what he's talked about to the local media ever since he's been here. Just the plans, how they're going to attack it. You know, with the momentum they've built through recruiting and through marketing the program, and how excited they are to go out and see this team play, ready to, you know, hopefully surprise some people in the league and across the country at large this year. But it's always interesting because it is Stein's first one. You know, you don't really know how he's going to attack it, what he's going to say. So, and he has not been afraid, I don't think, to give, you know, some juicy quotes every now and again. So will we get some next week down in Tampa? We'll find out. But it's a sign. Another sign that the season is fastly approaching. And for Kentucky, I think it's just another opportunity for them, program at large, to just kind of sell this new era and what it's going to look like and how different it's going to be.
1: We also don't know yet who he's taking with him. It's normally three players who make the trip as well. If you got to pick, Adam, who would you want to hear from this roster next week?
0: Well, putting my media hat on, I would like Kenny Minchie to be there. Mm-hmm. I'm not going to lie. So that would be nice to hear from the starting quarterback. I think Ty Bryant is about minus 800 to be one of the three guys to bring with him, obviously, because I think he is just one of the guys expected to be the leaders on the football team, obviously, as a guy I think they're comfortable, like, kind of spreading their message or just talking about what they're doing and what they're trying to do moving forward. So I think Ty Bryant will definitely be one of them. After that, I think if you went to dealer's choice, I would like to talk to one of the transfers, maybe a Lance Hurd, potentially, just to talk about, you know, what the impact was. What do you want to do this year? So that would probably be Adam Luckett's three. I think Grant Godfrey's another one, the linebacker returning. I think he's got a pretty good chance to make it too. So, if Minchie goes there, I think that would be a big deal. I think a lot of people like to talk to him just about, you know, the Notre Dame experience, what he's going here, what he saw from Will Stein, Joe Sloan, and obviously the Nebraska stuff, what happened back in the portal too. So he could be maybe a popular guy to talk to down there.
1: Got about 90 seconds left with you, Adam. What should UK fans listen or follow for in terms of what the other programs are talking about, the other storylines that could come out of next week's media days?
0: Yeah, I would say just, you know, really what Sankey's address is kind of important. Just there's a lot of stuff going on, I think. Playoff expansion, all of that, NIL, where we are at with the new, you know, the new bill up in Congress. I think all of that is kind of the most important. And then I would just listen to the Broncos coaches. Everyone has hope. Everyone thinks their team is locked and ready to go. So I think that's important, the rumor this time of year. But eventually, Maggie, someone's got to win the game, but also someone has to lose the game. So that's the fun in it. And so everyone's going to be excited for this year. We'll see how it goes. And then I think when the all-SEC teams come out, looking at that, seeing where the transfers are, because obviously Kentucky's very transfer-heavy this year, and see where they are in those rankings as we kind of try to get the lay of the land for the league to start the year.
1: Do you have a question for another coach like you did for Nick Saban a few years back?
0: You know, I got to ask you, I do need to ask John Summerall, just like, what was that like, you know, when you knew maybe Kentucky was going to open, but also, you know, you were being pulled in all these different directions. Just how did you handle all of that? So definitely looking forward to asking him a few questions just about how his search process went, what ended up.
1: Yeah. And how it
0: that's probably
1: Brad
0: the
1: White
0: one
1: too.
0: And then, right. And then all of that, how that's going, is it, you know, that's another way. You feel like you're in Lexington South down there, John. Like, what's going on? Does that feel weird at all? You've got all these UK guys down in Gainesville, but it should be a fun week.
1: Adam, thank you so much for the time. Enjoy this week. Don't wish it away. And then safe travels and have fun next week down in Tampa. We'll talk to you soon.
0: Thank you, Maggie.
1: Thanks, Adam. At Adam Luckett, KSR, I'm Maggie Davis. More Leach Report after this.
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9: The Cincinnati Reds dropped the game yesterday as the Reds fell to the Chicago Cubs 8-4 to wrap up the first half of the season. Both teams had 9 hits in the ballgame. The Reds with the loss are now 43-52. The Reds go into the All-Star break, dropping back-to-back games and 3 of the last 4 contests. NBA Summer League action tonight. The Memphis Grizzlies are set to take on the Dallas Mavericks inside the Thomas and Mack Center in Las Vegas. Major League Baseball's Home Run Derby is tonight. 8 participants will compete for the Home Run Derby title leading up to the All-Star Game, which is set for tomorrow night.
8: 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I'm Chuck Sanders, WKYH.

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4: Time now for a look at the forecast here on Classic Hits 99.3 WKYH. Partly sunny skies today, but there is a chance of showers and thunderstorms. Highs will be around 82 degrees. Tonight becoming mostly clear. Overnight lows around 61. Tuesday sunny with a high near 85. And Wednesday sunny with a high near 88. That's a look at the forecast right here on Classic Hits 99.3 WKYH.
5: Welcome back, Kentucky Sports Radio. All right, so this is the Blue Bridge Boys. What's the name of this song?
6: This is Seven Bridges Road, Eagles.
7: It's Eagles,
5: yeah. Eagles.
6: Yeah.
5: They don't really sound like kids.
7: No, they don't.
8: How young are we talking here?
7: Yeah, are they high school kids or?
5: One of them looks to be really young, and I'd say the oldest is maybe 15, maybe. Yeah. The lead singer. Would you agree, Shannon?
6: Yeah, 15, 16
5: maybe.
6: Yep.
5: But they kind of vary in age. That's why they could be brothers.
6: Youngest is probably around 10, yeah. 9, maybe.
7: There's five of them?
5: And they play, what are those instruments they're playing, Shannon?
6: Guitars.
5: Yeah, all guitars. Well, yeah. One's got a banjo, right?
6: Well, this one, there's two guitars and then one stand-up bass like Larry would play.
5: Larry would play. Yeah. They got a stand-up bass.
7: Nice.
6: Yeah.
7: I kind of want to see him now.
5: Yeah, I do too. Okay, so apparently Buckshot, this says, Buckshot's been in the kitchen with his granny since he was little. The thing you have to get is barbecue and brisket. It sells out in 6 to 8 minutes.
7: Oh, my goodness.
8: It's very precise.
5: They're like, everything else is there all day. But that's not what you want. You want the thing that sells out in 6 to 8 minutes, right?
8: Oh, yeah. And the fact that he was just raised in the kitchen with his grandmother, I don't need to know anything else.
5: What else do you need to know? All right. So, a couple things here. Lindsey Graham passed away. That's very sad. You know, I know it's become a thing where people, when they die, their political enemies dunk on them online. And I hate that because I was still raised with the position of you either say something nice about somebody when they pass or don't say anything. So I'm going to say something nice. For most of his years in the Senate, Lindsey Graham was an example of like the way I think you should treat people who you disagree with. There was a group of four. They were called the Four Horsemen. They were friends with each other. It was Joe Biden, Joe Lieberman, John McCain, and Lindsey Graham. And they sort of cultivated a friendship that they used to try to get people to be civil to each other. Now, when Trump was elected president, that kind of broke down because of a variety of reasons. Lindsey tended to lean towards Trump, and, you know, Trump didn't like John McCain, Trump didn't like Joe Biden, Lieberman quit, etc. But for a long time, that foursome, they spoke at each other's funerals. Folks spoke at McCain's funeral. I guess the others hadn't died. He was single, Shannon, in the Senate.
6: That's
5: you don't see a lot.
6: Yeah.
5: Might be the only person who has never been married.
6: Wow.
5: That was in the Senate.
6: I heard that. I was going to ask you about that. Like presidents, especially. Like
5: I cannot think of another. There may be another senator who was never married. I can't think of one. I don't think there's ever, Shannon, been a president who was never married. You have people who get divorced.
6: Yeah.
5: Or their spouse dies. But I don't think there's ever been a president who was never married. And I don't think there's a senator who was never married but him. So served for a long time. I liked him because he spent a lot of time in judicial stuff. Now, he became very close with Trump. That's a whole nother thing. I'll let people who are Trump people do that part of his life. But I'll focus on the part that I liked, which was all that. So I was sad to see that. And he was good friends with Mitch McConnell, who they released a picture of yesterday.
6: They did.
7: Mm-hmm.
6: He's alive.
8: Cleared it up. Cleared the air.
5: So what do we think of the picture? First of all, does everybody agree he's alive?
6: He's alive.
7: He's alive.
8: Looked pretty alive to me in that photo.
7: I mean, that could have been taken any time, but yeah, he's alive.
5: See, I knew Shannon was going to say that.
7: I mean, it could have been taken a month
5: ago. Don't think they would send out a picture and say he's alive if he was just dead. I don't think they would do that. Can we acknowledge that?
6: Well, I thought that's why they had the newspaper in his lap. They can kind of look at that newspaper.
5: But I mean, you know, that newspaper... I mean, they could have AI'd the newspaper.
7: Oh, yeah. There's.
5: It was the Washington Post.
7: I'm watching an AI video of Mitch McConnell working out right now. He's doing incline press.
5: Here's the only thing suspect to me. Let me just say, I'm not conspiracy theory. I think he's alive. I don't know if he's communicative, but he is. I think that's him.
6: Yes.
5: Okay.
6: Yes.
5: Here's my suspect part, Shane. Mm-hmm. Andrew. Why is he wearing jeans? Who wears jeans in the hospital?
8: Senator McConnell.
7: Yeah.
5: Have you ever been in the hospital and put on jeans?
7: Not as a patient. No.
5: That's what I'm saying.
7: No.
5: As a patient. Mm-mm. Have you ever seen a patient who sat in his chair in a shirt like that?
7: You want him to be in a gown? You can't expect the senator to take a picture in a gown.
8: He wants to look good for the photo. Put on his regular clothes.
7: It's a photo shoot.
5: Okay. So you think when's the last time you see a picture of McConnell in jeans?
8: I couldn't tell you the last time I've seen a picture of Mitch McConnell, but yeah, I'm sure he wears some jeans.
7: I don't Google Mitch McConnell pictures very often, so I don't know. I don't know what he wears.
5: Well, you have the ones you hang in your house.
7: Only the ones I hang over my bedroom.
5: Yeah.
8: I think he just wanted to look nice for the photo. He's like, I got to clear the air.
5: You think there's nothing. I mean, part of the problem with conspiracy theories is nothing will shut them down. You think everything he said in his statement is correct?
8: Listen, I'm big on conspiracy theories. I think this one, I mean, I think he just cleared the air. Like, look at me. Got my little gingham red shirt on, mm-hmm. my jeans, my little
5: Will
8: newspaper.
5: He return back to work?
8: Of course. That's what he does.
5: Oh, you think he'll be back in the Senate?
8: Yeah.
5: Completely doing his thing?
8: He'll be in the Senate until he actually dies.
5: Well, he's done in December.
8: He'll run again. Just keep going.
5: He can't run again. His office is.
8: But no, he's going to keep working as long as.
5: So you think we'll see him again in the Senate? Okay.
8: I think so. Wearing jeans.
5: What do you think, Ryan?
6: Okay. I didn't think that was even in the hospital room. I saw the photo. I thought it was like at his house. Like, has he been released?
5: He says he's at a rehab facility.
6: Okay. That could explain why maybe he's got pants on then. Because if he's in the hospital, he ain't wearing pants. I didn't wear pants for 2 weeks when I was in the hospital.
5: I didn't either when I was in the hospital.
6: Yeah, you don't wear pants. You wear that gown.
5: So you're good. You don't think any AI.
6: See, I thought it was a real picture. Of course, I'm the old guy. Outside the hospital, well, that's why they put the newspaper there to kind of prove it was a current photo. But I agree with Drew. I think he'll do something to get back. I mean, his big comeback story, get back in the Senate before he ends.
5: All right, Shannon.
8: I do wonder why this took so long.
7: Yeah, that's a good question. What took so long? But yeah, I think it's legit. It's hard to believe anything anymore, especially with AI. But
5: okay, yeah, I'm very surprised. Legit. I thought
7: you're the conspiracy theorist.
5: I'm not
7: here.
5: Being a conspiracy theorist. I've always thought he was alive when everyone else thought he was dead. Uh-huh. I am the one who thought he was alive. I just the jeans.
7: The jeans. You didn't like the jeans.
5: It's not. I wear jeans a lot. It's not about liking the jeans.
7: Yeah.
5: I've never seen Mitch McConnell in jeans.
8: It's not the denim. It's what's in them. Mitch McConnell.
5: What's in them?
8: Mitch McConnell.
6: Mitch McConnell.
8: Yeah. Alive and well.
6: Rocking some jeans.
5: Okay. All right. So everybody, 4-0, he's going to be back in the Senate.
7: We could hear from Mitch right now if we really wanted to. I mean, he's kind of here with us.
5: Oh, that's right. Well, Mitch, how you feeling?
9: Oh, Mark, it's great to be here on KRS Radio.
5: Why were you wearing jeans in the hospital?
9: Because my booty looks good when I wear the jeans. Elaine loves me in some jeans, Mark. Pow, chicka, pow, pow.
5: Well, that answers the question right there.
8: That settles it.
5: I think it settles it. It'll be back. We'll take a break. Take your calls. UK.
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5: News. I'm Gianna Gelosi. The Senate coming back from recess, returning to work, but it's doing so without one of its most influential members after the sudden death of Senator Lindsey Graham from a torn aorta. President Trump remembering his political ally on Fox.
6: If I had Democrat problems, he could solve them. He was a man of all different abilities, actually, and he was a nice man. He was a great guy.
5: Graham just returned from a trip to Ukraine. Kentucky Senator Mitch McConnell finally giving an update on his health.
7: In an open letter to Kentuckians Sunday night, Senator Mitch McConnell attributing his childhood fight with polio to a fall he suffered last month that rendered the 84-year-old briefly unconscious. McConnell saying his recovery will take time and that while he won't be on the Senate floor anytime soon, he's not taking a break from Senate business.
5: And that is Fox's Jeff Manasso reporting. 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

0: Classic. It's 99.3 WKYH. Love baseball season with Bruce Springsteen and his glory days that peaked at number 5. Well, hi, it's Haynes Johns. Glad to be part of your Monday. And here's a restaurant that's not a playground for kids, and they are not kidding. Plus, there's a real cost to parents. It's at Shea Zoo, which is a family-friendly restaurant in San Francisco, and proprietor Yu Yu Zoo says he's exasperated by the behavior of children and the lack of control by their parents. He says, you know, we are a very family-friendly restaurant. This is not a campaign against children because we have plenty of high chairs and we cater to big families. So my issue is parents who don't do their jobs. So he says, please ensure children remain seated at all times and respectful of fellow guests and the dining environment. Running around, shouting, making noise with utensils and all that will not be tolerated. That's his post on social media and printed in the menu. So he says, we're not banning children. We're not discriminating against children at all. Rather, we're holding the parents accountable for not parenting and controlling their children. So he also owns a Michelin-recognized restaurant named Wonderful. So he says, we've had problematic behavior like children banging their utensils on the table repeatedly or screaming. So take your children outside the restaurant. Once they calm down, you can return to the table. My servers are all trained to take the appropriate action to protect the restaurant environment and to be firm and professional with parents. He tells his servers that he's always at their disposal if they need backup. The last thing I need my servers to do is to run a daycare. Plus, it's really a safety issue, like when a child runs in front of a server carrying hot soup. So we've had items damaged by children, like shattering a credit card machine. I billed the parents $327. They also carved into one of my tables. So I charged the parents $110 to get the table fixed. He said, at the end of the day, this restaurant is my baby. I'm just simply trying to run a restaurant. End of post from him. So way to go. Trying to make a stand and keep it decent for everybody. Well, remember, we go where you go. 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

0: the first hit for the Great Tin Band with the breakup song that peaked at number 15. Well, hi, it's Haynes Johns. We'll go to the other end of that hit spectrum with the final hit for The Clash, after Green Day and an address you don't want to have.
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0: Well, they clearly opted to go. The final hit for the Clash. Well, hi, it's Haynes Johns coming right back with Linkin Park after the Cray Cray song from Billy Joel. And all the way next hour, going from bad to worse when a dad is bitten twice by a rattlesnake and the hospital runs out of anti-venom vials. Yikes. I'll have where and the staggering amount they used. Coming up.
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2: Time now for a look at the forecast here on Classic Hits 99.3 WKYH. Partly sunny skies today, but there is a chance of showers and thunderstorms. Highs will be around 82 degrees. Tonight becoming mostly clear. Overnight lows around 61. Tuesday sunny with a high near 85. And Wednesday sunny with a high near 88. That's a look at the forecast right here on Classic Hits 99.3 WKYH.
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Classic Hits 99.3 WKYH. Grand Funk Railroad getting their first number one with We're an American Band. Why, it's Haynes Johns, and it's going from bad to worse for this dad when he was bitten twice by a rattlesnake and then the hospital ran out of anti-venom vials. But the staggering part is how many vials they actually used on him. An Idaho dad, Chris Howarth, visiting his parents in Northern California. It happened at Lake Oroville, which is about 80 miles north of Sacramento. He was in their backyard when he was bitten twice by the rattlesnake. He said the first bite was kind of shallow, but the other one got directly into my vein. My wife actually thought I was joking. So he's there with his wife and three kids, and the kids started freaking out, thinking the dad's going to die. So his wife quickly drove him to the hospital, and he got there with a numb tongue. Lymph nodes were swollen and breathing irregularly. So they started administering vials of anti-venom. 36 vials in total over the 6 days he was in the ICU. And then they ran out. I'm sure he went, I'm sorry, what? You ran out? So they were able to airlift him to Stanford Hospital over in Palo Alto in the San Francisco Bay, where they used an additional 18 vials of anti-venom. So 54 total vials of anti-venom. And then he was finally just now released and able to return home to Idaho. But wow. Can you imagine that? Getting pumped up with all that anti-venom. 54 in total. Must have been some serious bite with some seriously strong venom. Thankfully, he's fine. On

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6: Time now for a look at the forecast here on Classic Hits 99.3 WKYH. Partly sunny skies today, but there is a chance of showers and thunderstorms. Highs will be around 82 degrees. Tonight becoming mostly clear. Overnight lows around 61. Tuesday sunny with a high near 85. And Wednesday sunny with a high near 88. That's a look at the forecast right here on Classic Hits 99.3 WKYH.
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0: A song that peaked at number 33 for the band formed in York, Pennsylvania, live with Heaven. Well, hi, it's Haynes Johns. Up next, the first hit for Corey Hart after ELO and a pivotal love life question.
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first hit for Santana with Evil Ways that peaked at number 9. 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And don't forget that $30 bag of ice. I'm up where and why after you.

0: 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The Eagles getting their fifth number one with Heartache Tonight. 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It's part of a partnership with Jolie, not Angelina Jolie, but it's sold in a 12-ounce cup, meaning each ounce valued at $1. So they describe the drink as clarified herbal tonic infused with organic jasmine tea and botanical extracts, serving as a refreshing elixir poured over ice. Other ingredients listed as organic coconut water, that organic raw honey, organic holy basil, organic anise, hyssop, and organic green cardamom, organic white grape juice, and organic coconut milk. So they also sell Jolie's filtered shower head. That's right, a shower head going for $172. Engineered to remove harmful chlorine, heavy metals, and other contaminants from your shower water. Promises a cleaner, softer water that results in noticeably smoother and more hydrated skin after each shower. Shinier, stronger hair with reduced frizz and less shedding. With significant reduction in skin irritations, acne, and eczema. Oh, and don't forget that $30 bag of ice. It melts slower than traditional ice cubes, ensuring your drink stays colder longer. You're welcome. Sold at all 13 stores in the Los Angeles area at Erewhon. Gotta have that gimmick. Here for us, we go where you go in the real world. 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
4: Time now for a look at the forecast here on Classic Hits 99.3 WKYH. Partly sunny skies today, but there is a chance of showers and thunderstorms. Highs will be around 82 degrees. Tonight becoming mostly clear. Overnight lows around 61. Tuesday sunny with a high near 85. And Wednesday, sunny with a high near 88. That's a look at the forecast right here on Classic Hits 99.3 WKYH.
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0: Tom Johnston and the Doobie Brothers getting their first top 10 hit when Long Train Runnin' peaked at number 8. Well, hiya, Change Johns. Happy Monday to you and happy birthday today to the great Johnny Gilbert. That's right, the announcer for Jeopardy. He's been doing that since 1984 and holds the Guinness Book of World Records for being the longest tenured announcer for any same game show. Johnny Gilbert turning 98 years young. More proof that age is just a number. He does most of the announcing from his home studio, but occasionally goes into the studio as well on Hollywood's campus. Patrick Stewart from Star Trek fame turning 86. Harrison Ford turning 84. Ernie Rubik, that's right, the Rubik's Cube creator, he turns 82. Cheech Marin of Cheech and Chong fame turning 80. Didi Khan, Frenchie from the Grease movie, as well as a sitcom, Benson, she turns 75. Gil Birmingham from the Marshalls and Yellowstone series, he turns 73. Louise Mandrell, that's right, the Mandrell sisters, remember their variety show? She turns 72. Ken Jeong, the comedian and actor turning 57. Colton Haynes. Hey, that's me. Oh, wait, that's his last name. Colton Haynes from Team Wolf and Arrow fame turning 38. And Linnea Berthelsen from Stranger Things. She went by Callie or 8. She turns 33. If it's your birthday or anniversary, we wish you the best. Up next, the first hits for the band Stained and Steve Perry.
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2: Spotlight. We've all become pretty accustomed to those yellow signs that people hang up in their car, but do you remember that they came from the 80s? And more than that, do you remember that those signs used to be legitimate, serious warnings? Yeah, they were the baby on board signs that hung onto windows with suction cups. They were originally designed as a warning to other drivers to be more cautious and considerate on the road, but it suddenly became a marketing bonanza, spawning signs of all sorts, everything from tuba player on board to Republican on board. Now, speaking of cars, I wonder if there was one that said, "You're the girl." Here are the cars. Today's Absolutely

0: Time now for a look at the forecast here on Classic Hits 99.3 WKYH. Partly sunny skies today, but there is a chance of showers and thunderstorms. Highs will be around 82 degrees. Tonight becoming mostly clear. Overnight lows around 61. Tuesday, sunny with a high near 85. And Wednesday, sunny with a high near 88. That's a look at the forecast right here on Classic Hits 99.3 WKYH.
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0: That's Alien Ant Farm on Classic Hits 99.3. I'm Ken Cocker. 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
1: Time now for a look at the forecast here on Classic Hits 99.3 WKYH. Partly sunny skies today, but there is a chance of showers and thunderstorms. Highs will be around 82 degrees. Tonight becoming mostly clear. Overnight lows around 61. Tuesday, sunny with a high near 85. And Wednesday, sunny with a high near 88. That's a look at the forecast right here on Classic Hits 99.3 WKYH.
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2: Time now for a look at the forecast here on Classic Hits 99.3 WKYH. Partly sunny skies today, but there is a chance of showers and thunderstorms. Highs will be around 82 degrees. Tonight becoming mostly clear. Overnight lows around 61. Tuesday sunny with a high near 85. And Wednesday sunny with a high near 88. That's a look at the forecast right here on Classic Hits 99.3 WKYH.
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0: I'll tell you what, 30 years or so ago, that album, Cracked Rear View, was enormous. Hootie and the Blowfish, Only Want to Be With You, and of course, Darius Rucker from Charleston, South Carolina, their lead singer, moved into the world of country in the 2000s. He's a well-known and established country star now, but every summer, or at least every other summer, he tours with his old band. They're doing it this year, Hootie and the Blowfish. Steve Miller, coming up in just a little bit from the 70s, and Edgar Winter as well.
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2: The Cincinnati Reds dropped the game yesterday. The Reds fell to the Chicago Cubs 8-4 to wrap up the first half of the season. Both teams had 9 hits in the ballgame. The Reds with the loss are now 43-52. The Reds go into the All-Star break, dropping back-to-back games and 3 of the last 4 contests. NBA Summer League action tonight. The Memphis Grizzlies are set to take on the Dallas Mavericks inside the Thomas and Mack Center in Las Vegas. Major League Baseball's Home Run Derby is tonight. 8 participants will compete for the Home Run Derby title leading up to the All-Star game, which is set for tomorrow night.
1: 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I'm Chuck Sanders, WKYH.

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1: John Saucier, this is a Fox News alert. Congress honoring late South Carolina Senator Lindsey Graham, who passed away this weekend with what his office described as a brief and sudden illness. Today on the Senate floor, Majority Leader John Thune acknowledged the senator's influential vision for American foreign policy.
2: There was no bigger believer in America's role in the world. He was confident that the United States could be a force for good, and he gave everything he had to ensuring that we would be.
1: We just heard from South Carolina Governor Henry McMaster, who has appointed Lindsey Graham's sister Darlene to serve the remainder of his Senate term. He had recently returned from a diplomatic mission, the senator, to Ukraine, and had been leading efforts to levy new sanctions against Russia. Senator Lindsey Graham was 71 years old, and again, his sister Darlene has now been appointed to serve out the remainder of his term by South Carolina's governor. America's listening to Fox News.
3: WKYH local news at 5, brought to you by Perry Distributors. With a look at local news, I'm Adam Priest. The Floyd County Sheriff's Office has announced the passing of former Floyd County Sheriff John K. Blackburn. Blackburn was first elected in 1997 and served as Floyd County Sheriff from 1998 through 2014. In a social media post, the Floyd County Sheriff's Office asked the community to keep Blackburn's family in their thoughts and prayers and said funeral arrangements will be announced when they become available. Kentucky Senator Mitch McConnell is releasing a statement following rumors of serious health issues surrounding the 84-year-old. The office of McConnell released a photo of the senator smiling in a hospital chair, saying he went to the hospital for a fall last month and was then diagnosed with pneumonia. It went on to say he did not break any bones or suffer a concussion, along with no evidence of a heart attack or stroke. He added in the statement, on advice from doctors, he won't be able to return to the Senate floor to vote just yet, but is not taking a break from the Senate business, working closely with his legislative staff on current issues. Registration is now open for the 2026 Shaping Our Appalachian Region, or SOAR, Summit, set for October 7th through the 9th in Corbin. Organizers say the annual event will bring together business leaders, educators, community organizations, students, and public officials from across Kentucky to focus on economic development and regional collaboration. More information and registration are available at soar-ky.org. That's a local news update. I'm Adam Priest reporting.
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3: In local funeral announcements, funeral services for James B. J.B. Parsons, age 77, of Inez, who passed away Saturday. Services will be Tuesday at 1 p.m. at the Crum Funeral Home in Inez. 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Funeral services for Margaret Reisner, age 82, of Staffordsville, who passed away July 6th. Services will be Tuesday, 3 p.m. at Phelps & Son Funeral Home. 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Funeral services for Gary Jesse Mullins, age 82, of Redbush, who passed away Sunday. Services will be Tuesday at 5 p.m. at the Phelps & Son Funeral Home. Burial in the Williams Cemetery at Redbush. Visitation after 12 noon Tuesday at the Phelps & Son Funeral Home. Betty Salyer, age 94, of Circleville, Ohio, formerly of Johnson County, passed away Sunday. Arrangements will be announced later by the Jones Preston Funeral Home. Michael Alsip, age 41, passed away Saturday. Arrangements will be announced later by Phelps & Son Funeral Home. John J. Johnson, formerly of Johnson County, passed away. Arrangements will be announced later by Phelps & Son Funeral Home. Ronald W. Logan, age 72, of Ulysses, passed away Friday. There will be no funeral or visitation at this time. A memorial service will be held at a later date, and Phelps & Son Funeral Home is in charge of the arrangements.
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8: Here's a look at your weather forecast. Tonight, partly cloudy with a chance of showers and thunderstorms. Humid with lows in the mid-60s. Tuesday, sunny and hot with highs in the mid-80s. Tuesday night, clear with lows in the mid-60s. And Wednesday, partly sunny and hot with highs around 90. This has been a look at your WKYH weather forecast.
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0: Thunderstorms, humid with lows in the mid-60s. Tuesday, sunny and hot with highs in the mid-80s. Tuesday night, clear with lows in the mid-60s. And Wednesday, partly sunny and hot with highs around 90. This has been a look at your WKYH weather forecast.
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0: Well, the most popular album in the nation 50 years ago was that one right there. And it was your first single, Show Me the Way. Peter Frampton from Frampton Comes Alive. John Mellencamp out of Seymour, Indiana. Coming up in a bit as we do the cruise for Monday. Thanks for being here.
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2: Here's a look at your weather forecast. Tonight, partly cloudy with a chance of showers and thunderstorms. Humid with lows in the mid-60s. Tuesday, sunny and hot with highs in the mid-80s. Tuesday night, clear with lows in the mid-60s. And Wednesday, partly sunny and hot with highs around 90. This has been a look at your WKYH weather forecast.
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1: Fox News, I'm Tom Graham. South Carolina Governor Henry McMaster naming Lindsey Graham's sister to carry out his remaining Senate term after his death last weekend.
2: Lindsey took care of his little sister in years long departed. It's my honor to ask his little sister, Darlene Graham, to finish his work for him now.
1: Now, she's expected to stay in the role while a special election takes place. California launching an incentive to keep electric vehicles moving in the state.
3: Governor Gavin Newsom says starting later this summer, Californians buying their first electric vehicle with a retail price of up to $50,000 can drive home with $3,500 off. This is part of a new rebate program bill the governor signed dedicating more than $135 million for what Newsom calls an affordable clean car future.
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4: Here's a look at your weather forecast. Tonight, partly cloudy with a chance of showers and thunderstorms. Humid with lows in the mid-60s. Tuesday, sunny and hot with highs in the mid-80s. Tuesday night, clear with lows in the mid-60s. And Wednesday, partly sunny and hot with highs around 90. This has been a look at your WKYH weather forecast.
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1976 and Hearts, Magic Man, Ann Wilson has a solo album called Consecrated Ground, and that comes out on August the 14th. We're doing The Cruise, and I'm Ken Cocker. Thanks.

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1: Fox News, I'm John Saucier. South Carolina Senator Lindsey Graham's sister Darlene Graham Nordahl has been appointed by Governor Henry McMaster to serve as interim senator, finishing out her late brother's term.
2: It is such a privilege to get to finish some of his important work, and I promise to work hard over the next several months to support the president and carry forward the efforts of my brother.
1: She's said to be sworn in tomorrow afternoon. A man is dead after an ICE-involved shooting in Biddeford, Maine this morning. Maine Senator Angus King is calling for a full and transparent investigation.
3: Apparently, there are no cameras involved. Body cameras were not on the agents, and so we have no video evidence of what occurred in this case.
1: Authorities there say this guy was shot after allegedly weaponizing his vehicle during an encounter with ICE agents. 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
4: Here's a look at your weather forecast. Tonight, partly cloudy with a chance of showers and thunderstorms. Humid with lows in the mid-60s. Tuesday, sunny and hot with highs in the mid-80s. Tuesday night, clear with lows in the mid-60s. And Wednesday, partly sunny and hot with highs around 90. This has been a look at your WKYH weather forecast.
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0: year for the boys this summer. Don Henley has announced the Eagles will not tour after this year. Already got some dates lined up at the, what's the name of that place in Vegas that they're at? The Sphere. Going to have a couple of dates so far in September and four in November, including a couple right around Thanksgiving if you're planning on being out that way. REM is going to be up in a bit. And Annie Lennox, too. Stay with us.
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8: WKYD. Here's a look at your weather forecast. Tonight, partly cloudy with a chance of showers and thunderstorms. Humid with lows in the mid-60s. Tuesday, sunny and hot with highs in the mid-80s. Tuesday night, clear with lows in the mid-60s. And Wednesday, partly sunny and hot with highs around 90. This has been a look at your WKYH weather forecast.
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0: unbelievable.
1: And that's EMF. I'm Ken Cocker. Well, Kevin Costner is coming out with a new director's cut of Dances with Wolves. It was pretty long to begin with, but this new reissue is going to be 4 hours long. That's a big time commitment for a movie. It comes out on August the 7th. ELO and Eddie Money coming up in a bit.
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0: Take me home tonight is Eddie Money. I'm Ken Cocker. We're closing out Monday. Hope we helped you get over the blahs that typify a Monday, and all set for Tuesday. Hey, enjoy the rest of the night, and we're going to look forward to seeing you tomorrow. Till then, hang tough and be cool.
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3: Here's a look at your weather forecast. Tonight, partly cloudy with a chance of showers and thunderstorms. Humid with lows in the mid-60s. Tuesday, sunny and hot with highs in the mid-80s. Tuesday night, clear with lows in the mid-60s. And Wednesday, partly sunny and hot with highs around 90. This has been a look at your WKYH weather forecast.
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